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You see devils tearing you.

0: search for love. 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
1: One cannot find love by searching for it. It comes to us unbidden when we give it to others.
2: Yes?
3: Will you play something gay?
2: Yes?
4: La realidad puede ser dura.
5: Por eso le pusimos la mejor banda sonora.
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